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1: Hello everyone, my name is Elsa. Today I will show you a story. Yes, we can. Little bird, can you clap?No, I can't. I can't clap. Little bird, can you fly? Yes, I can. I can fly. Elephant, can you fly? No, I can't. I can't fly. Elephant, can you stomp?Yes, I can. I can stomp. Little fish, can you stomp? No, I can't. I can't stomp. Little fish, can you swim? Yes, I can. I can swim.Gorilla, can you swim? No, I can't. I can't swim. Gorilla, can you climb? Yes, I can. I can climb. Buffalo, can you climb? No, I can't. I can't climb.Buffalo, can you run? Yes, I can. I can run. Boys and girls, what can you do? We can fly like a bird. We can stomp like an elephant. We can swim like a fish. We can climb like a gorilla.We can run like a buffalo. We can sing and dance. That's what we can do. Yes, we can. Thank you.
0: 再一次谢谢这个小朋友的分享。那我们的节目呢，期待着更多爱阅读的大朋友和小朋友的加入。大家依然可以把自己喜欢的课文文章、推荐的书以音频的方式发送到邮箱，邮箱地址呢是圆圆的全拼字母圆圆3550@16.com。我们共同去见证为之美好的明天。来听到张含韵《闪亮亮》。